0: But in many cases, hospitals can bill insurance at rates that exceed those costs, allowing hospitals to keep the difference and resulting in higher costs to patients. Under the proposed rule, the Centers for Medicare and Medicaid Services would change the formula for what hospitals participating in the program can get reimbursed in an effort to cut costs for patients. Bernie Bennett in Washington.
1: A Russian drone and missile attack on Kyiv in Ukraine causes many casualties in the capital city.
2: At least 13 people have died, with scores more injured in Ukraine's capital after a large-scale Russian drone and missile attack. Rescue workers and equipment were deployed to handle the aftermath of the attack, while many residents took shelter at metro stations. Ihor Kimenko, Ukraine's interior minister, said 20 residential buildings were severely damaged or partially destroyed by the strikes. Russia has intensified its attacks on Kyiv in recent weeks. The attacks come as Ukrainian drone attacks on Russian military sites and energy facilities has caused fuel shortages and disrupted supply lines inside of Russia. I'm Karen Shamas.
1: Iran's Joint Military Command has warned that all oil tankers moving through the Strait of Hormuz must use its approved routes or face a forceful response. On Wall Street, the Dow by 594 points, the Nasdaq dropped 207, the S&P unchanged. This is a...
3: If country and bluegrass were whipped up in a kitchen by five-star chefs, we know that the secret recipe is very simple. A little bit of this, a little bit of that. Bake at 101.1 FMs until burnt to a fine crisp.
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0: This is folk singer Michael Jonathan. You know, Wood Songs is a live audience broadcast celebrating the music of America's front porch. 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

some way. Girl, you'll realize that you've been blind. Yes, darling, I know you're gonna need me again. It's just a matter of

0: 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This is Cindy Bauckham. I'm proud to have Knee Deep in Bluegrass here in Wheeling.
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and it's judged for the part where she lied. The award of achievement that's given will be mine for the part where I cried. I was great in the scene where she found someone new.

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1: This is WWOVLP, serving Martins Ferry in the greater Wheeling area.
2: SRN News. I'm Keith Peters in Washington. The Trump administration proposes a new rule to keep hospitals from charging markups on discounted drugs for Medicare patients. More from correspondent Bernie Bennett.
3: The administration says this could save consumers $1.1 billion next year. The rule would apply to hospitals that serve low-income patients under what's known as the 340B program, which lets hospitals buy outpatient prescription drugs at discounted prices. But in many cases, hospitals can bill insurance at rates that exceed those costs, allowing hospitals to keep the difference and resulting in higher costs to patients. Under the proposed rule, the Centers for Medicare and Medicaid Services would change the formula for what hospitals participating in the program can get reimbursed in an effort to cut costs for patients. Bernie Bennett in Washington.
2: A Russian drone and missile attack on Kyiv in Ukraine causes many casualties in the capital city.
4: At least 13 people have died, with scores more injured in Ukraine's capital after a large-scale Russian drone and missile attack. Rescue workers and equipment were deployed to handle the aftermath of the attack, while many residents took shelter at metro stations. Ihor Kimenko, Ukraine's interior minister, said 20 residential buildings were severely damaged or partially destroyed by the strikes. Russia has intensified its attacks on Kyiv in recent weeks. The attacks come as Ukrainian drone attacks on Russian military sites and energy facilities has caused fuel shortages and disrupted supply lines inside of Russia. I'm Karen Shamas.
2: Iran's Joint Military Command has warned that all oil tankers moving through the Strait of Hormuz must use its approved routes or face a forceful response. On Wall Street, the Dow by 594 points, the Nasdaq dropped 207, the S&P unchanged. This is a...
5: If country and bluegrass were whipped up in a kitchen by five-star chefs, we know that the secret recipe is very simple. A little bit of this, a little bit of that. 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

0: 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I'm proud to have Knee Deep in Bluegrass here in Wheeling.
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fail me. My weakness was just too strong. Because you see, I thought more of the bottle than our family and our home. No, you didn't fail me, sweetheart. You loved me all you could. You had my babies, and you loved me like no other woman ever would. You know, I guess I'd be better off dead than in the awful shape I'm in. But death just don't seem to have a place for those that stay drunk on whiskey, wine, and gin. You see, I die a constant death over and over every day. If I could change, you know I'd do it for you and the babies and our home. But you might as well forget me, for I'm just too far gone. But I wish you would do me one last favor and do it just for me. When they ask you, "Mama, ain't that daddy?" just say, "It used to be."

0: SR News. I'm Keith Peters in Washington. The Trump administration proposes a new rule to keep hospitals from charging markups on discounted drugs for Medicare patients. More from correspondent Bernie Bennett.
1: The administration says this could save consumers $1.1 billion next year. The rule would apply to hospitals that serve low-income patients under what's known as the 340B program, which lets hospitals buy outpatient prescription drugs at discounted prices. But in many cases, hospitals can bill insurance at rates that exceed those costs, allowing hospitals to keep the difference and resulting in higher costs to patients. Under the proposed rule, the Centers for Medicare and Medicaid Services would change the formula for what hospitals participating in the program can get reimbursed in an effort to cut costs for patients. Bernie Bennett in Washington.
0: A Russian drone and missile attack on Kyiv in Ukraine causes many casualties in the capital city.
2: At least 13 people have died, with scores more injured in Ukraine's capital after a large-scale Russian drone and missile attack. Rescue workers and equipment were deployed to handle the aftermath of the attack, while many residents took shelter at metro stations. Ihor Kimenko, Ukraine's interior minister, said 20 residential buildings were severely damaged or partially destroyed by the strikes. Russia has intensified its attacks on Kyiv in recent weeks. The attacks come as Ukrainian drone attacks on Russian military sites and energy facilities has caused fuel shortages and disrupted supply lines inside of Russia. I'm Karen Shamas.
0: Iran's Joint Military Command has warned that all oil tankers moving through the Strait of Hormuz must use its approved routes or face a forceful response. On Wall Street, the Dow by 594 points, the Nasdaq dropped 207, the S&P unchanged. This is a...
3: If country and bluegrass were whipped up in a kitchen by five-star chefs, we know that the secret recipe is very simple. A little bit of this, a little bit of that. Bake at 101.1 FMs until burnt to a fine crisp.
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0: 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You know, Wood Songs is a live audience broadcast celebrating the music of America's front porch. 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

0: 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This is Cindy Bauckham. I'm proud to have Knee Deep in Bluegrass here in Wheeling.
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0: SRN News. I'm Keith Peters in Washington. The Trump administration proposes a new rule to keep hospitals from charging markups on discounted drugs for Medicare patients. More from correspondent Bernie Bennett.
1: The administration says this could save consumers $1.1 billion next year. The rule would apply to hospitals that serve low-income patients under what's known as the 340B program, which lets hospitals buy outpatient prescription drugs at discounted prices. But in many cases, hospitals can bill insurance at rates that exceed those costs, allowing hospitals to keep the difference and resulting in higher costs to patients. Under the proposed rule, the Centers for Medicare and Medicaid Services would change the formula for what hospitals participating in the program can get reimbursed in an effort to cut costs for patients. Bernie Bennett in Washington.
0: A Russian drone and missile attack on Kyiv in Ukraine causes many casualties in the capital city.
2: At least 13 people have died, with scores more injured in Ukraine's capital after a large-scale Russian drone and missile attack. Rescue workers and equipment were deployed to handle the aftermath of the attack, while many residents took shelter at metro stations. Yehor Kimenko, Ukraine's interior minister, said 20 residential buildings were severely damaged or partially destroyed by the strikes. Russia has intensified its attacks on Kyiv in recent weeks. The attacks come as Ukrainian drone attacks on Russian military sites and energy facilities has caused fuel shortages and disrupted supply lines inside of Russia. I'm Karen Shamas.
0: Iran's Joint Military Command has warned that all oil tankers moving through the Strait of Hormuz must use its approved routes or face a forceful response. On Wall Street, the Dow by 594 points, the Nasdaq dropped 207, the S&P unchanged. This is a...
3: If country and bluegrass were whipped up in a kitchen by five-star chefs, we know that the secret recipe is very simple. A little bit of this, a little bit of that. Bake at 101.1 FMs until burnt to a fine crisp.
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0: This is folk singer Michael Jonathan. You know, Wood Songs is a live audience broadcast celebrating the music of America's front porch. 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

0: 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This is Cindy Bauckham. I'm proud to have Knee Deep in Bluegrass here in Wheeling.
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0: SRN News. I'm Keith Peters in Washington. The Trump administration proposes a new rule to keep hospitals from charging markups on discounted drugs for Medicare patients. More from correspondent Bernie Bennett.
1: The administration says this could save consumers $1.1 billion next year. The rule would apply to hospitals that serve low-income patients under what's known as the 340B program, which lets hospitals buy outpatient prescription drugs at discounted prices. But in many cases, hospitals can bill insurance at rates that exceed those costs, allowing hospitals to keep the difference and resulting in higher costs to patients. Under the proposed rule, the Centers for Medicare and Medicaid Services would change the formula for what hospitals participating in the program can get reimbursed in an effort to cut costs for patients. Bernie Bennett in Washington.
0: A Russian drone and missile attack on Kyiv in Ukraine causes many casualties in the capital city.
2: At least 13 people have died, with scores more injured in Ukraine's capital after a large-scale Russian drone and missile attack. Rescue workers and equipment were deployed to handle the aftermath of the attack, while many residents took shelter at metro stations. Ihor Kimenko, Ukraine's interior minister, said 20 residential buildings were severely damaged or partially destroyed by the strikes. Russia has intensified its attacks on Kyiv in recent weeks. The attacks come as Ukrainian drone attacks on Russian military sites and energy facilities has caused fuel shortages and disrupted supply lines inside of Russia. I'm Karen Shamas.
0: Iran's Joint Military Command has warned that all oil tankers moving through the Strait of Hormuz must use its approved routes or face a forceful response. On Wall Street, the Dow by 594 points, the Nasdaq dropped 207, the S&P unchanged. This is a...
3: If country and bluegrass were whipped up in a kitchen by five-star chefs, we know that the secret recipe is very simple. A little bit of this, a little bit of that. Bake at 101.1 FMs until burnt to a fine crisp.
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0: This is folk singer Michael Jonathan. 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

0: 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I'm proud to have Knee Deep in Bluegrass here in Wheeling.
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2: This is Farron Young, and I'm going to start things off with a song that I hope you folks out there like. Fellas, are you ready?

0: SRN News. I'm Keith Peters in Washington. The Trump administration proposes a new rule to keep hospitals from charging markups on discounted drugs for Medicare patients. More from correspondent Bernie Bennett.
1: The administration says this could save consumers $1.1 billion next year. The rule would apply to hospitals that serve low-income patients under what's known as the 340B program, which lets hospitals buy outpatient prescription drugs at discounted prices. But in many cases, hospitals can bill insurance at rates that exceed those costs, allowing hospitals to keep the difference and resulting in higher costs to patients. Under the proposed rule, the Centers for Medicare and Medicaid Services would change the formula for what hospitals participating in the program can get reimbursed in an effort to cut costs for patients. Bernie Bennett in Washington.
0: A Russian drone and missile attack on Kyiv in Ukraine causes many casualties in the capital city.
2: At least 13 people have died, with scores more injured in Ukraine's capital after a large-scale Russian drone and missile attack. Rescue workers and equipment were deployed to handle the aftermath of the attack, while many residents took shelter at metro stations. Ihor Kimenko, Ukraine's interior minister, said 20 residential buildings were severely damaged or partially destroyed by the strikes. Russia has intensified its attacks on Kyiv in recent weeks. The attacks come as Ukrainian drone attacks on Russian military sites and energy facilities has caused fuel shortages and disrupted supply lines inside of Russia. I'm Karen Shamas.
0: Iran's Joint Military Command has warned that all oil tankers moving through the Strait of Hormuz must use its approved routes or face a forceful response. On Wall Street, the Dow by 594 points, the Nasdaq dropped 207, the S&P unchanged. This is a...
3: If country and bluegrass were whipped up in a kitchen by five-star chefs, we know that the secret recipe is very simple. A little bit of this, a little bit of that. Bake at 101.1 FMs until burnt to a fine crisp.
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0: 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I'm proud to have Knee Deep in Bluegrass here in Wheeling.
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1: SRN News. I'm Keith Peters in Washington. The Trump administration proposes a new rule to keep hospitals from charging markups on discounted drugs for Medicare patients. More from correspondent Bernie Bennett.
2: The administration says this could save consumers $1.1 billion next year. The rule would apply to hospitals that serve low-income patients under what's known as the 340B program, which lets hospitals buy outpatient prescription drugs at discounted prices. But in many cases, hospitals can bill insurance at rates that exceed those costs, allowing hospitals to keep the difference and resulting in higher costs to patients. Under the proposed rule, the Centers for Medicare and Medicaid Services would change the formula for what hospitals participating in the program can get reimbursed in an effort to cut costs for patients. Bernie Bennett in Washington.
1: A Russian drone and missile attack on Kyiv in Ukraine causes many casualties in the capital city.
3: At least 13 people have died, with scores more injured in Ukraine's capital after a large-scale Russian drone and missile attack. Rescue workers and equipment were deployed to handle the aftermath of the attack, while many residents took shelter at metro stations. Ihor Kimenko, Ukraine's interior minister, said 20 residential buildings were severely damaged or partially destroyed by the strikes. Russia has intensified its attacks on Kyiv in recent weeks. The attacks come as Ukrainian drone attacks on Russian military sites and energy facilities has caused fuel shortages and disrupted supply lines inside of Russia. I'm Karen Shamas.
1: Iran's Joint Military Command has warned that all oil tankers moving through the Strait of Hormuz must use its approved routes or face a forceful response. On Wall Street, the Dow by 594 points, the Nasdaq dropped 207, the S&P unchanged. This is a...
4: If country and bluegrass were whipped up in a kitchen by five-star chefs, we know that the secret recipe is very simple. A little bit of this, a little bit of that. Bake at 101.1 FMs until burnt to a fine crisp.
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0: This is folk singer Michael Jonathan. 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
1: Oh, you can do it. Try.
2: But I can tell you this. 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I remember how that rain used to sound on that tin roof back
1: home. Yeah, do that deep thing. I like to hear you do.
2: That's it. That's the one right there.

0: 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I'm proud to have Knee Deep in Bluegrass here in Wheeling.
1: Don't miss Knee Deep in Bluegrass, Saturday nights at 10 p.m., right after the world-famous Wheeling Jamboree.

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2: This is WWOVLP serving Martins Ferry in the greater Wheeling area.

0: SRN News. I'm Keith Peters in Washington. The Trump administration proposes a new rule to keep hospitals from charging markups on discounted drugs for Medicare patients. More from correspondent Bernie Bennett.
1: The administration says this could save consumers $1.1 billion next year. The rule would apply to hospitals that serve low-income patients under what's known as the 340B program, which lets hospitals buy outpatient prescription drugs at discounted prices. But in many cases, hospitals can bill insurance at rates that exceed those costs, allowing hospitals to keep the difference and resulting in higher costs to patients. Under the proposed rule, the Centers for Medicare and Medicaid Services would change the formula for what hospitals participating in the program can get reimbursed in an effort to cut costs for patients. Bernie Bennett in Washington.
0: A Russian drone and missile attack on Kyiv in Ukraine causes many casualties in the capital city.
2: At least 13 people have died, with scores more injured in Ukraine's capital after a large-scale Russian drone and missile attack. Rescue workers and equipment were deployed to handle the aftermath of the attack, while many residents took shelter at metro stations. Ihor Kimenko, Ukraine's interior minister, said 20 residential buildings were severely damaged or partially destroyed by the strikes. Russia has intensified its attacks on Kyiv in recent weeks. The attacks come as Ukrainian drone attacks on Russian military sites and energy facilities has caused fuel shortages and disrupted supply lines inside of Russia. I'm Karen Shamas.
0: Iran's Joint Military Command has warned that all oil tankers moving through the Strait of Hormuz must use its approved routes or face a forceful response. On Wall Street, the Dow by 594 points, the Nasdaq dropped 207, the S&P unchanged. This is a...
3: If country and bluegrass were whipped up in a kitchen by five-star chefs, we know that the secret recipe is very simple. A little bit of this, a little bit of that. Bake at 101.1 FMs until burnt to a fine crisp.
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And I'll keep on tap for all your friends, their favorite kind of beer. 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

0: 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I'm proud to have Knee Deep in Bluegrass here in Wheeling.
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1: With SRN News, I'm Keith Peters in Washington. The Trump administration proposes a new rule to keep hospitals from charging markups on discounted drugs for Medicare patients. More from correspondent Bernie Bennett.
2: The administration says this could save consumers $1.1 billion next year. The rule would apply to hospitals that serve low-income patients under what's known as the 340B program, which lets hospitals buy outpatient prescription drugs at discounted prices. But in many cases, hospitals can bill insurance at rates that exceed those costs, allowing hospitals to keep the difference and resulting in higher costs to patients. Under the proposed rule, the Centers for Medicare and Medicaid Services would change the formula for what hospitals participating in the program can get reimbursed in an effort to cut costs for patients. Bernie Bennett in Washington.
1: A Russian drone and missile attack on Kyiv in Ukraine causes many casualties in the capital city.
3: At least 13 people have died, with scores more injured in Ukraine's capital after a large-scale Russian drone and missile attack. Rescue workers and equipment were deployed to handle the aftermath of the attack, while many residents took shelter at metro stations. Ihor Kimenko, Ukraine's interior minister, said 20 residential buildings were severely damaged or partially destroyed by the strikes. Russia has intensified its attacks on Kyiv in recent weeks. The attacks come as Ukrainian drone attacks on Russian military sites and energy facilities has caused fuel shortages and disrupted supply lines inside of Russia. I'm Karen Shamas.
1: Iran's Joint Military Command has warned that all oil tankers moving through the Strait of Hormuz must use its approved routes or face a forceful response. On Wall Street, the Dow by 594 points, the Nasdaq dropped 207, the S&P unchanged. This is a...
4: If country and bluegrass were whipped up in a kitchen by five-star chefs, we know that the secret recipe is very simple. A little bit of this, a little bit of that. Bake at 101.1 FMs until burnt to a fine crisp.
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0: 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I'm proud to have Knee Deep in Bluegrass here in Wheeling.
1: Don't miss Knee Deep in Bluegrass Saturday nights at 10 p.m. right after the world-famous Wheeling Jamboree.

0: SRN News. I'm Keith Peters in Washington. The Trump administration proposes a new rule to keep hospitals from charging markups on discounted drugs for Medicare patients. More from correspondent Bernie Bennett.
1: The administration says this could save consumers $1.1 billion next year. The rule would apply to hospitals that serve low-income patients under what's known as the 340B program, which lets hospitals buy outpatient prescription drugs at discounted prices. But in many cases, hospitals can bill insurance at rates that exceed those costs, allowing hospitals to keep the difference and resulting in higher costs to patients. Under the proposed rule, the Centers for Medicare and Medicaid Services would change the formula of what hospitals participating in the program can get reimbursed in an effort to cut costs for patients. Bernie Bennett in Washington.
0: A Russian drone and missile attack on Kyiv in Ukraine causes many casualties in the capital city.
2: At least 13 people have died, with scores more injured in Ukraine's capital after a large-scale Russian drone and missile attack. Rescue workers and equipment were deployed to handle the aftermath of the attack, while many residents took shelter at metro stations. Ihor Kimenko, Ukraine's interior minister, said 20 residential buildings were severely damaged or partially destroyed by the strikes. Russia has intensified its attacks on Kyiv in recent weeks. The attacks come as Ukrainian drone attacks on Russian military sites and energy facilities has caused fuel shortages and disrupted supply lines inside of Russia. I'm Karen Shamas.
0: Iran's Joint Military Command has warned that all oil tankers moving through the Strait of Hormuz must use its approved routes or face a forceful response. On Wall Street, the Dow by 594 points, the Nasdaq dropped 207, the S&P unchanged. This is a...
3: If country and bluegrass were whipped up in a kitchen by five-star chefs, we know that the secret recipe is very simple. A little bit of this, a little bit of that. Bake at 101.1 FMs until burnt to a fine crisp.
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These were some little things I thought you'd like to know.

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0: 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These were some little things that I thought you'd like to know.
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0: 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I'm proud to have Knee Deep in Bluegrass here in Wheeling.
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for spacious skies, for amber waves of rain, for purple mountains, majesty above the fruited plains. America, America, God shed his grace on thee and crown thy good with brotherhood of seed to shine the sun.

0: SRN News. I'm Keith Peters in Washington. The Trump administration proposes a new rule to keep hospitals from charging markups on discounted drugs for Medicare patients. More from correspondent Bernie Bennett.
1: The administration says this could save consumers $1.1 billion next year. The rule would apply to hospitals that serve low-income patients under what's known as the 340B program, which lets hospitals buy outpatient prescription drugs at discounted prices. But in many cases, hospitals can bill insurance at rates that exceed those costs, allowing hospitals to keep the difference and resulting in higher costs to patients. Under the proposed rule, the Centers for Medicare and Medicaid Services would change the formula for what hospitals participating in the program can get reimbursed in an effort to cut costs for patients. Bernie Bennett in Washington.
0: A Russian drone and missile attack on Kyiv in Ukraine causes many casualties in the capital city.
2: At least 13 people have died, with scores more injured in Ukraine's capital after a large-scale Russian drone and missile attack. Rescue workers and equipment were deployed to handle the aftermath of the attack, while many residents took shelter at metro stations. Ihor Kimenko, Ukraine's interior minister, said 20 residential buildings were severely damaged or partially destroyed by the strikes. Russia has intensified its attacks on Kyiv in recent weeks. The attacks come as Ukrainian drone attacks on Russian military sites and energy facilities has caused fuel shortages and disrupted supply lines inside of Russia. I'm Karen Shamas.
0: Iran's Joint Military Command has warned that all oil tankers moving through the Strait of Hormuz must use its approved routes or face a forceful response. On Wall Street, the Dow by 594 points, the Nasdaq dropped 207, the S&P unchanged. This is...

Welcome to Morning Devotions with Pastor Mike. I'd like to share a word of encouragement with you from Our Daily Bread Ministries, Grand Rapids, Michigan. I hope you hear something good to help you start your day. Today's devotion is called The Father's Open Arms. Hosea 14:3 says, "In you the fatherless find compassion." Tom Felton writes, "Mary Slessor's compassionate heart led her to open her arms to those in need." The Scottish missionary, born in 1848, served among the people of Okoyong in a distant land. Superstition led people of that region to believe that when twins were born, one was good and one was the child of a demon. This often led to both twins dying, being abandoned to starvation or other dangers. Reflecting the loving heart of God, in time, Mary helped save hundreds of the at-risk children, adopting 9 as her own. In his inspired words to the rebellious nation of Israel, the prophet Hosea offers a glimpse into God's caring heart for children. The prophet said of him, "In you the fatherless find compassion." Hosea stated that God cared for his own and desired to love them freely, but they needed to turn from their defiance of him and embrace his ways. They were instructed to turn from pagan deities to the true God who cares for the most helpless, the orphans. And if they returned to God, they'd find forgiveness from the one who would receive them graciously. As we open our arms to those around us, including at-risk children, we reflect the love of God. Let's embrace his compassionate heart and extend his care to those in need as he helps us. Let us pray. Compassionate God, please open my heart and my arms to children and others who are in need around me. Amen. Points to ponder for today are, how has God's loving example led you to care for those in need? And how does it encourage you to know that in Him, the fatherless find compassion? Morning Devotions has been brought to you by Relevant Worship Center, I-70, exit 220, St. Clairsville. Our prayer is that the name of Jesus be lifted high in the Ohio Valley and everywhere. Join us.

0: Each Sunday morning at 10:30 a.m., we would love to welcome you. 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

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You had my babies, and you loved me like no other woman ever would. 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

0: 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I'm proud to have Knee Deep in Bluegrass here in Wheeling.
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1: With SRN News, I'm Rich Thomason in Washington. For more than 150 million of us, it's another day of oppressive heat and humidity as a record-shattering heat wave holds much of the east in its grip. Forecasters say that many relief is still several days away. It's so hot that in Washington, D.C., the show may not go on. Tonight's traditional Capitol Fourth concert may be canceled. Louisiana's attorney general has been indicted over accusations that she threatened the jobs of New Orleans leaders who resisted Republican-led judicial reforms in that deep blue city. AG Liz Merle insists that she's innocent. She says she will not back down. Russia's President Vladimir Putin is doubling down. Putin calls severe fuel shortages in Russia not critical. Putin insisting that the war on Ukraine will continue until victory is achieved. The fuel shortages caused by Ukrainian attacks on Russia's oil and gas facilities. A rare surviving copy of the Declaration of Independence has turned up in London. The BBC's David Harper says it's the only known example of its kind outside of the United States.
2: It is one of 11 copies printed in Exeter, New Hampshire in July 1776 and was seized from an American ship that was captured later that year. The document will now go on display. It was found by a volunteer at the British National Archives, Michael Skurr, who was cataloguing the papers of Royal Navy captains.
3: I called over to my boss and said, I think you need to come and have a look at this. Opened it up and realized it was the Declaration of Independence of the United States of America. Well, I feel very proud that I stumbled across it and that it will now be something which other people can enjoy, like I did.
1: Wall Street closed today in observance of Independence Day. Back to business as usual Monday morning. This is SRN News.
4: If country and bluegrass were whipped up in a kitchen by five-star chefs, we know that the secret recipe is very simple. 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

Welcome to Morning Devotions with Pastor Mike. I'd like to share a word of encouragement with you from Our Daily Bread Ministries, Grand Rapids, Michigan. I hope you hear something good to help you start your day. Today's devotion is called The Father's Open Arms. Hosea 14:3 says, "In you the fatherless find compassion." Tom Felton writes, "Mary Slessor's compassionate heart led her to open her arms to those in need. The Scottish missionary, born in 1848, served among the people of Okoyong in a distant land. Superstition led people of that region to believe that when twins were born, one was good and one was the child of a demon. This often led to both twins dying, being abandoned to starvation or other dangers. Reflecting the loving heart of God, in time, Mary helped save hundreds of the at-risk children, adopting 9 as her own." In his inspired words to the rebellious nation of

0: of Israel, the prophet Hosea, offers a glimpse into God's caring heart for children. The prophet said of him, "In you the fatherless find compassion." Hosea stated that God cared for his own and desired to love them freely, but they needed to turn from their defiance of him and embrace his ways. They were instructed to turn from pagan deities to the true God who cares for the most helpless, the orphans. And if they returned to God, they'd find forgiveness from the one who would receive them graciously. As we open our arms to those around us, including at-risk children, we reflect the love of God. Let's embrace his compassionate heart and extend his care to those in need as he helps us. Let us pray. Compassionate God, please open my heart and my arms to children and others who are in need around me. Amen. Points to ponder for today are, how has God's loving example led you to care for those in need? And how does it encourage you to know that in him the fatherless find compassion? Morning Devotions has been brought to you by Relevant Worship Center, I-70, exit 220, St. Clairsville. 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On behalf of Pastor Mark Zelowitz and the folk of Relevant Worship Center, I'm Mike Taylor. 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

I ain't gonna stay. I'm gonna kneel at the feet of Jesus in the morning. A little bit of dirt and a little bit of gravel, don't you weigh me down, 'cause you know I gotta travel and I'm gonna

0: This is folk singer Michael Jonathan. 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
1: With SRN News, I'm Rich Thomason in Washington. From north to south, as hot as a July 4th firecracker across the eastern part of the country. It's not only the heat, though, it's all that humidity that makes for sauna-like conditions heading into the holiday weekend. Scott Klebauer at the National Weather Service says there's no relief, even at night.
2: Probably noticed this morning that a lot of areas up and down the I-95 corridor, were actually struggling to even get below 80. In some cases.
1: Well, over 150 million of us are feeling the heat, triple-digit temperatures in Washington, D.C., already forcing schedule changes for some Independence Day events, possibly the cancellation of other events. Air conditioners running full tilt along with energy-hungry data centers, raising some concerns about the electric grid. With any relief from the heat, still a few days off. Heat in the east, wildfires continue raging across the west. The DOJ taking aim at new gun laws in a couple of states.
3: The Justice Department is suing California and Virginia over new firearm laws, arguing they violate American Second Amendment rights. The lawsuits target California's restrictions on new Glock-style pistols and Virginia's ban on certain semi-automatic firearms. The legal challenges come just days after the Supreme Court reaffirmed that the Second Amendment is not a second-class right. Willie Nelson, The White House.
1: The rush is on across Venezuela's north coast to identify earthquake victims before it's too late. With at least 2,300 people killed in last week's twin earthquakes, the country has been overwhelmed. Authorities are struggling to recover and then to identify the bodies of earthquake victims. No trading today on Wall Street. The stock market closed in observance of the Independence Day holiday. It will be back to business as usual come Monday morning. This is SRN News.
4: If country and bluegrass were whipped up in a kitchen by five-star chefs, we know that the secret recipe is very simple. A little bit of this, a little bit of that. 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

Welcome to Morning Devotions with Pastor Mike. I'd like to share a word of encouragement with you from Our Daily Bread Ministries, Grand Rapids, Michigan. I hope you hear something good to help you start your day. Today's devotion is called The Father's Open Arms. Hosea 14:3 says, "In you the fatherless find compassion." Tom Felton writes, "Mary Slessor's compassionate heart led her to open her arms to those in need." The Scottish missionary, born in 1800,

0: 1948, served among the people of Okoyong in a distant land. Superstition led people of that region to believe that when twins were born, one was good and one was the child of a demon. This often led to both twins dying, being abandoned to starvation or other dangers. Reflecting the loving heart of God, in time, Mary helped save hundreds of the at-risk children, adopting 9 as her own. In his inspired words to the rebellious nation of Israel, the prophet Hosea offers a glimpse into God's caring heart for children. The prophet said of him, "In you the fatherless find compassion." Hosea stated that God cared for his own and desired to love them freely, but they needed to turn from their defiance of him and embrace his ways. They were instructed to turn from pagan deities to the true God who cares for the most helpless, the orphans. And if they returned to God, they'd find forgiveness from the one who would receive them graciously. As we open our arms to those around us, including at-risk children, we reflect the love of God. Let's embrace his compassionate heart and extend his care to those in need as he helps us. Let us pray. Compassionate God, please open my heart and my arms to children and others who are in need around me. Amen. Points to ponder for today are, how has God's loving example led you to care for those in need? And how does it encourage you to know that in him, the fatherless find compassion? Morning Devotions has been brought to you by Relevant Worship Center, I-70, exit 220, St. Clairsville. Our prayer is that the name of Jesus be lifted high in the Ohio Valley and everywhere. 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On behalf of Pastor Mark Zelowitz and the folk of Relevant Worship Center, I'm Mike Taylor. 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

0: 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This is Cindy Bauckham. I'm proud to have Knee Deep in Bluegrass here in Wheeling.
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Hello, Wheeling! 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You've got that Wheeling feeling with 101 WWOV, the home of the Wheeling Jamboree.

0: This is WWOVLP, serving Martins Ferry in the greater Wheeling area.
1: With SRN News, I'm Rich Thomason in Washington. From north to south, as hot as a July 4th firecracker across the eastern part of the country. It's not only the heat, though, it's all that humidity that makes for sauna-like conditions heading into the holiday weekend. Scott Klebauer at the National Weather Service says there's no relief, even at night.
2: Probably noticed this morning that a lot of areas up and down the I-95 corridor, were actually struggling to even get below 80. In some cases.
1: Well, over 150 million of us are feeling the heat, triple-digit temperatures in Washington, D.C., already forcing schedule changes for some Independence Day events, possibly the cancellation of other events. Air conditioners running full tilt along with energy-hungry data centers, raising some concerns about the electric grid. With any relief from the heat, still a few days off. Heat in the east, wildfires continue raging across the west. The DOJ taking aim at new gun laws in a couple of states.
3: The Justice Department is suing California and Virginia over new firearm laws, arguing they violate American Second Amendment rights. The lawsuits target California's restrictions on new Glock-style pistols and Virginia's ban on certain semi-automatic firearms. The legal challenges come just days after the Supreme Court reaffirmed that the Second Amendment is not a second-class right. Willie Nelson, The White House.
1: The rush is on across Venezuela's north coast to identify earthquake victims before it's too late. With at least 2,300 people killed in last week's twin earthquakes, the country has been overwhelmed. Authorities are struggling to recover and then to identify the bodies of earthquake victims. No trading today on Wall Street. The stock market closed in observance of the Independence Day holiday. It will be back to business as usual come Monday morning. This is SRN News.
4: If country and bluegrass were whipped up in a kitchen by five-star chefs, we know that the secret recipe is very simple. A little bit of this, a little bit of that. Bake at 101.1 FMs until burnt to a fine crisp.
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0: This is folk singer Michael Jonathan. 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
1: With SRN News, I'm Rich Thomason in Washington. From north to south, as hot as a July 4th firecracker across the eastern part of the country. It's not only the heat, though, it's all that humidity that makes for sauna-like conditions heading into the holiday weekend. Scott Klebauer at the National Weather Service says there's no relief, even at night.
2: I noticed this morning that a lot of areas up and down the I-95 corridor, were actually struggling to even get below 80. In some cases.
1: Well, over 150 million of us are feeling the heat, triple-digit temperatures in Washington, D.C., already forcing schedule changes for some Independence Day events, possibly the cancellation of other events. Air conditioners running full tilt along with energy-hungry data centers, raising some concerns about the electric grid. With any relief from the heat, still a few days off. Heat in the east, wildfires continue raging across the west. The DOJ taking aim at new gun laws in a couple of states.
3: The Justice Department is suing California and Virginia over new firearm laws, arguing they violate American Second Amendment rights. The lawsuits target California's restrictions on new Glock-style pistols and Virginia's ban on certain semi-automatic firearms. The legal challenges come just days after the Supreme Court reaffirmed that the Second Amendment is not a second-class right. Willie Nelson, The White House.
1: The rush is on across Venezuela's north coast to identify earthquake victims before it's too late. With at least 2,300 people killed in last week's twin earthquakes, the country has been overwhelmed. Authorities are struggling to recover and then to identify the bodies of earthquake victims. No trading today on Wall Street. The stock market closed in observance of the Independence Day holiday. It will be back to business as usual come Monday morning. This is SRN News.
4: 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A little bit of this, a little bit of that. 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

0: This is folk singer Michael Jonathan. You know, Wood Songs is a live audience broadcast celebrating the music of America's front porch. 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

my dearest old companion lies underneath my bed. Well, our traveling days are over, man, but the memories fill my head. 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

0: 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I'm proud to have Knee Deep in Bluegrass here in Wheeling.
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1: With SRN News, I'm Rich Thomason in Washington. From north to south, as hot as a July 4th firecracker across the eastern part of the country. It's not only the heat, though, it's all that humidity that makes for sauna-like conditions heading into the holiday weekend. Scott Klebauer at the National Weather Service says there's no relief, even at night.
2: Probably noticed this morning that a lot of areas up and down the I-95 corridor, were actually struggling to even get below 80. In some cases.
1: Well, over 150 million of us are feeling the heat, triple-digit temperatures in Washington, D.C., already forcing schedule changes for some Independence Day events, possibly the cancellation of other events. Air conditioners running full tilt along with energy-hungry data centers, raising some concerns about the electric grid. With any relief from the heat, still a few days off. Heat in the east, wildfires continue raging across the west. The DOJ taking aim at new gun laws in a couple of states.
3: The Justice Department is suing California and Virginia over new firearm laws, arguing they violate American Second Amendment rights. The lawsuits target California's restrictions on new Glock-style pistols and Virginia's ban on certain semi-automatic firearms. The legal challenges come just days after the Supreme Court reaffirmed that the Second Amendment is not a second-class right. Willie Nelson, The White House.
1: The rush is on across Venezuela's north coast to identify earthquake victims before it's too late. With at least 2,300 people killed in last week's twin earthquakes, the country has been overwhelmed. Authorities are struggling to recover and then to identify the bodies of earthquake victims. No trading today on Wall Street. The stock market closed in observance of the Independence Day holiday. It will be back to business as usual come Monday morning. This is SRN News.
4: If country and bluegrass were whipped up in a kitchen by five-star chefs, we know that the secret recipe is very simple. A little bit of this, a little bit of that. 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

0: 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I'm proud to have Knee Deep in Bluegrass here in Wheeling.
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1: I started playing on a show called The Wheeling Jamboree. In my hometown, the Jamboree is really very, very important. It's such a huge part of the culture of the Ohio Valley.
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1: SRN News, I'm Rich Thomason in Washington. From north to south, as hot as a July 4th firecracker across the eastern part of the country. It's not only the heat, but all that humidity. It's making for sauna-like conditions going into the holiday weekend. Scott Klebauer at the National Weather Service says there is no relief in sight, even at night.
2: I noticed this morning that a lot of areas up and down the I-95 corridor, were actually struggling to even get below 80. In some cases.
1: Well, over 150 million people are feeling the heat, triple-digit temperatures in Washington, D.C., forcing schedule changes for some Independence Day events, possibly the cancellation of other events. Air conditioners running at full speed, along with energy-hungry data centers, raising concern about the electric grid, with any relief from the heat still a few days off. It's heat in the east, wildfires, they continue to rage in the west. The DOJ taking aim at new gun laws in a couple of states.
3: The Justice Department is suing California and Virginia over new firearm laws, arguing they violate American Second Amendment rights. The lawsuits target California's restrictions on new Glock-style pistols and Virginia's ban on certain semi-automatic firearms. The legal challenges come just days after the Supreme Court reaffirmed that the Second Amendment is not a second-class right. Willie Nelson, The White House.
1: The rush is on across Venezuela's north coast to identify earthquake victims. With at least 2,300 people killed in last week's two earthquakes, the country is reeling, authorities struggling to recover and then to identify the victims' bodies. There is no trading taking place today on Wall Street. The stock market closed in observance of the Independence Day holiday. Back to work on Monday morning, the Dow resumes trading just 100 points shy of 53,000. This is SRN News.

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I'm your host, Jay Bradley, and I'll have all of your classic country favorites from the 60s, 70s, 80s, and more right up until 3 o'clock this afternoon on the radio home of the world-famous Wheeling Jamboree, WWOV.

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I'm Jay Bradley, your host of the Country Memory Show, a show that happens every Monday and Friday from noon until 3 p.m. right here on the radio, home of the world-famous Wheeling Jamboree. Well, it is nice, cool, and comfortable out there today. Yeah, very sarcastically speaking. Oh, it is another sweltering day out there, so please be careful if you are out and about and having to work in this very, very hot and steamy and sticky weather. I've been trying to do a little bit of work outside this last week, and I tell you what, I don't last very long. It is so very, very uncomfortable out there. Right now, already at 10 minutes past 12 o'clock, we're at 88 degrees and expecting it to top off this afternoon in the low 90s. We'll check that forecast in complete detail coming your way at the bottom of the hour. We've got the lunch hour here, soup and sandwich time, and we also are getting ready to kick off a holiday weekend, 4th of July, Independence Day weekend, where we are celebrating America's 250th birthday. Happy birthday, United States of America. Hey, we kicked this edition of the Country Memory Show off with music for you from Ronnie Millsap, and I wouldn't have missed it for the world. And right there, some gentle giant Don Williams, and It Must Be Love. Well, well, well, I hope you can hang out with me this afternoon. I'm planning on being right here till 3 o'clock, taking good care of you, playing your favorites. If there's something special you would like to hear, pick up that telephone and give me a call. 724-678-3538. That number again, 724-678-3538. It rings right here into my Country Memory Show studios. You tell me what is on your mind. If I have it, I'll put it on the radio for you. Classic country now continues. Dolly Parton, Here You Come Again.

Playing your classic country favorites back to back right here on the Country Memory Show at WWOV. Right there, George Jones and Melba Montgomery, a little bit of bluegrass flavor to that song, and it's called I Jumped the Mississippi. Right before that, the Whites, Forever You. Hey, I tell you what, we've got a hot one out there today. It is a soup and maybe not sandwich, or maybe not a sandwich and maybe not soup. I don't know, but I tell you what, it's a little bit of a warm day for soup, so maybe a nice cold drink to go along with that sandwich this afternoon. Yeah, it is hot out there. 88 degrees right now here at the Country Memory Show Studios. Be careful if you're working out in that today. Make sure you drink plenty of fluids. Wear some light-colored clothing. And also take some frequent breaks. Get into shade as often as you can. Oh, I got music right now for you, right off the request line. Yeah, here's Sammy Kershaw. Great day for a yard sale.

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Saturday night on WWOV, it's the legendary Wheeling Jamboree, the country music show with tradition like none other.

Playing all of your favorites from the 60s, 70s, 80s, and more. We are bringing back some good old country memories for you right here on the Country Memory Show on the radio home of the Wheeling Jamboree, WWOV. Right there, Kenny Rogers with a little bit of help there from the Gatlin Brothers, the background vocals on that song. Big, big hit for them back in the 1980s. It is 12:30, half past the hour of 12 noon, right smack dab square in the middle of your lunch hour here for this Friday. Happy Friday to you, and happy 4th of July, Independence Day, as we are moving into the Independence Day holiday weekend. Taking a look at the forecast from the National Weather Service for Wheeling and vicinity. First of all, we have an extreme heat warning that is in effect until 8 p.m. on your Saturday, which is tomorrow. Definitely have got some very hot and steamy weather out there for sure. Today, sunny and hot, highs 93 degrees for that high. Overnight tonight, a chance of a few showers and thunderstorms, mainly before 1 a.m., partly cloudy, down to 74 for the overnight low. Yeah, 74, not very cool. Then tomorrow, your Independence Day, the 4th of July, a chance of a few showers and thunderstorms, increasingly cloudy skies, going to remain hot. Temperatures near 93 degrees again with a chance of precip near 60%. Saturday night when we all get ready to go watch the big fireworks displays, lots of them around the area. Showers and thunderstorms are likely, hopefully. That will not ruin our Independence Day celebrations. Patchy fog after 1 a.m., otherwise mostly cloudy, down to 72 for the overnight low. Then Sunday, the second half of our holiday weekend, a chance of a few showers before 11 a.m., then a chance of showers and thunderstorms after that. Patchy fog early in the morning before 7 a.m., and temperatures a little bit cooler, but not much. Highs of 88 degrees on your Sunday. Right now, outside our studios, hazy sunshine, hot, very humid out there. And the temperature right now is at 88 degrees with a humidity of 75%. And the Country Memory Show continues right here on the radio home of the world-famous Wheeling Jamboree, WWOV 101.1 FM. Yeah, where we are always, and I mean always, getting that Wheeling feeling.

Yeah, you better tell old I ain't here. He better get on home. Right there, Mo Bandy, and teaming up, of course, with Joe Stampley, as they did quite often back in the 70s and 80s, and a big, big country hit for them, bringing back a memory for you here on the Country Memory Show at WWOV. I'm Jay Bradley, right here in the big chair, doing the button pushing and the knob turning for you on this very warm and steamy Friday afternoon, TGIF to you. Thank goodness it is Friday. Yeah, after this week of very hot temperatures and lots of humidity, we could use a break, and we can do a little celebrating as we want to wish the United States a very, very happy 250th birthday. Yeah, 250 years here in the United States as we are celebrating Independence Day this weekend. And thank you very much for being right here with me as we are getting you warmed up for the, I don't think we need to get anybody warmed up, but anyway, you know what I mean, getting all ready here for the holiday weekend. And looking at the number one songs from the year of 1999, and in the year of 1999, we put 18 at the top spot on the country charts, and we have worked our way up now to the 16th song that became number one in 1999. It became number one on December the 4th. And it was number one for 2 weeks. Clint Black with his wife, Lisa Hartman Black, put this one at the top spot on the country charts. It's called When I Said I Do.

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Playing your country favorites. Yeah, we're bringing back some good old memories for you here on the Country Memory Show at WWOV. Right there, this hour's Country Memory Show vinyl selection for you from Susie Allinson. And it's called Maybe Baby. Every hour we do pull one out of our massive vinyl library and put one on the turntable for you. 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And we are also on the web at WWOVFM.com. Anywhere you have access to the web, you will have access to any of the fine shows and great music that's right here on WWOV. Hey, you know what? Aaron Tippin, well, he was born on July 3rd back in 1958. Yes, Aaron Tippin celebrating his 68th birthday today. We want to wish Aaron Tippin a very, very happy birthday. And in honor of his birthday, we're going to play one that honors America's 250th birthday. Here's Aaron Tippin's Where the Stars and Stripes.

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Playing your country favorites from the 60s, 70s, 80s, and more right here on the Country Memory Show at WWOV. Brooks and Dunn right there, and only in America. 8 minutes before 1 o'clock. Good afternoon. Yeah, getting ready to wrap up the lunch hour. Soup and sandwich time. Without the soup today, I believe. Just a cold drink and a nice sandwich probably be the order for today. But I tell you what, we got about, 7 more minutes left of the Country Memory Show lunch hour. The Country Memory Show goes up until 3 o'clock this afternoon, as it does every Monday and Friday, right here on the radio home of the world-famous Wheeling Jamboree, WWOV. I'm Jay Bradley, very glad to be with you here on this Friday afternoon. Got music right now for you off of the request line, Hank Lachlan. Send me the pillow that you dream on.

all of your classic country favorites are right here on the Country Memory Show every Monday and Friday from noon until 3 p.m. on the radio home of the world-famous Wheeling Jamboree, WWOV. Right there, David Frizzell, bringing back a memory for you. He just lost his baby blues. And we kicked the hour off with music for you from the Hag, Merle Haggard and the Strangers, taking us back into the 1960s and the fighting side of me. Hey, the request line is open. If you've got something you would like to hear this afternoon, please do not hesitate. Pick up that telephone and give me a call, 724-678-3538. That number again, 724-678-3538. Yeah, that rings right here into my Country Memory Show studios. I'll be on the other end of the phone, and you tell me what you want to hear. If I have it, I'll be more than happy to play it for you right here on the Country Memory Show. I have music for you right now off of the request line. This is Stonewall Jackson and Mary, Don't You Weep For Me.

Playing all of your classic country favorites right here on the Country Memory Show at WWOV as we are getting ready to kick off the holiday weekend, the 4th of July Independence Holiday Weekend here. And, as America is celebrating 250 years of freedom here in America. And right there, music for you from Gale Davies. Just need a little bit of that round-the-clock lovin'. It's 13 minutes after the hour now of 1 o'clock. I'm Jay Bradley. It's good to be with you here on this Friday. Thanks so much for taking time out of your busy and hot Friday to hang out right here with me. I got a phone call a little bit ago from Mike. He said that he was out working in his garden this morning for a few hours, and it's just plenty warm. Plenty warm job. I'm sure that it was. He also said he'd like to hear this song right here from Rick Trevino and Bobby Ann Mason.

All of your classic country favorites right here on the Country Memory Show at WWOV. Aaron Tippin music right there. And that is off of the request line this afternoon. I got it honest. 21 minutes after the hour now of 1 o'clock, 90 degrees outside. Oh, my goodness. It is a very hot and sticky afternoon. We are under a heat advisory warning. That is what it is. Let me get it right here. Extreme heat warning is what it is. And that is in effect until 8 p.m. on your Saturday evening. So if you're going to be out doing some celebrating tomorrow, maybe a cookout or whatever, be careful, okay? It's going to be hot, and it's going to be hot again today, and also not a extreme heat warning for Sunday, but it is still going to be very, very warm on Sunday with temperatures in the upper 80s. We'll check that complete forecast. It comes your way at the bottom of the hour right here on the Country Memory Show at WWOV. Right now, Sweethearts of the Rodeo. 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

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Martina McBride, and it is Independence Day. Actually, Independence Day's tomorrow. Hey, we're looking at just about half past the hour now of 1 o'clock here on your Friday afternoon, TGIF to you. Thank goodness it is Friday. Let's take a look at the forecast from the National Weather Service. This is for Wheeling and vicinity. Today, we have an extreme heat warning that is in effect until 8 p.m. on your Saturday evening. So keep that in mind. If you've got to be out and about in this extreme heat, do take precautions, okay? Today, sunny and hot, temperatures near 93 degrees. Overnight tonight, a chance of a few showers and storms, mainly before 1 a.m., partly cloudy, down to 74 for that overnight low. Then tomorrow, your Independence Day, a chance of showers and thunderstorms with increasingly cloudy skies. It's going to be hot. Highs tomorrow again, right around 93 degrees with about a 60% chance of showers and storms. Then for Saturday night, when we all head out to see some fireworks displays, there's going to be quite a few of them around the area. Showers and thunderstorms are likely, patchy fog after 1 a.m. Otherwise, mostly cloudy with temperatures right around 72 degrees. Sunday, the second half of our holiday weekend, a chance of showers before 11. Then a chance of showers and thunderstorms after that. Patchy fog early before 7 a.m. and temperatures back up right around 88 degrees. Then on Monday, a chance of showers and storms, 85. Tuesday, a chance of a few showers and storms again, mainly after 2 p.m. with partly sunny skies and a little bit cooler, highs near 83. Right now, outside our Country Memory Show studios, we have hazy sunshine. It's very hot and humid out there. Temperature right now, 90 degrees with a humidity of 72%. 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

your favorites right here on the Country Memory Show as we are bringing back some good old memories for you right there. Johnny Duncan taking us back to 1974 and Sweet Country Woman. That song always reminds me of summertime. I remember when it came out, it was out in the summertime. The old red faded into yellow. Columbia record label right there. And yeah, I like that a lot. One of my favorite Johnny Duncan songs. We're looking at 25 minutes now before the hour of 2 o'clock. Jay Bradley, that's me, hanging out with you on a very, very warm and steamy Friday afternoon. So glad to be with you, and glad that you're taking time out of your busy Friday as we are getting ready for the holiday weekend. And yeah, it's good to be with you. Hey, looking at our calendar here, Johnny Lee. Yeah, he is celebrating birthday today. Mr. Johnny Lee is turning 80 years old. He was born on the 3rd day of July back in 1946. We want to wish Johnny Lee a very, very happy birthday. And in honor of his birthday, we'll play one of his big hits. This is You Could Have Heard a Heartbreak, the birthday boy, Johnny Lee.

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1: It's the Country Memory Show vinyl selection right here on WWOV 101.1 FM. Yeah, the radio home of the world famous Wheeling Jamboree. Right there, T.G. Shepherd. It is a one owner hearts. And that is off of vinyl this afternoon. Every hour, we pull one out of our massive vinyl library and put it on the turntable for you. And give it a spin. It's the Country Memory Show vinyl selection. I have music for you right now off of the request line. Going to send this out to Bob this afternoon. Johnny Cash and the Ragged Old Flag.
2: I walked through a county courthouse square. On a park bench, an old man was sitting there. I said, your old courthouse is kind of run down. He said, no, it'll do for our little town. I said, your old flagpole has leaned a little bit, and that's a ragged old flag you got hanging on it. He said, have a seat. And I sat down. Is this the first time you've been to our little town? I said, I think it is. He said, I don't like to brag, but we're kind of proud of that ragged old flag. You see, we got a little hole in that flag there when Washington took it across the Delaware. And it got powder burned the night that Francis Scott Key sat watching it write and say, can you see? And it got a bad rip in New Orleans with Pakenham and Jackson tugging at its seams. And it almost fell at the Alamo beside the Texas flag, but she waved on, though. She got cut with a sword at Chancellorsville, and she got cut again at Shiloh Hill. There was Robert E. Lee, Beauregard, and Bragg, and the south wind blew hard on that ragged old flag. On Flanders Field in World War I, she got a big hole from a Bertha gun. She turned blood red in World War II. She hung limp and low a time or two. She was in Korea, Vietnam. She went where she was sent by her Uncle Sam. She waved from our ships upon the briny foam, and now they've about quit waving back here at home. In her own good land here, she's been abused. She's been burned, dishonored, denied, and refused. And the government for which she stands is scandalized throughout the land. And she's getting threadbare and she's wearing thin, but she's in good shape for the shape she's in. 'Cause she's been through the fire before, and I believe she can take a whole lot more. So we raise her up every morning, we take her down every night. We don't let her touch the ground, and we fold her upright. On second thought, I do like to brag, 'cause I'm mighty proud of that ragged old

citizen of my country, I believe it is my duty to obey your laws, to try to be a worthy individual, a positive example, and a productive and responsible citizen, to be informed and concerned about our nation's affairs, and to voice my beliefs constructively, to practice diligently an attitude of brotherly love, and hold no hatred against anyone. And when one of my brothers makes a mistake, be he peasant or president, I will try to treat him as I would want to be treated, with compassion and understanding. And I will continue to be proud to pay taxes for the opportunity to live in the greatest nation in the world.

of your classic country favorites are right here on the Country Memory Show at WWOV. Donna Fargo right there from 1975 and U.S. of A. As we're playing some patriotic songs here, as we're getting ready to head into the Independence Day holiday weekend, where we are celebrating 250 years of freedom here in America. And, yeah, hope that you all have a wonderful holiday weekend. Hey, I've got music right now off the request line. This is Going Out to Sunny This Afternoon, Narvel Phelps from 1974.

You know, in the bayous of Louisiana, cowboy pay, that's what the Cajuns say. And in New York's Little Italy, che bella terra, that's how they say it, their way. And in the beer halls of Milwaukee, you'll hear the words, wie schön das Land. And it's che lindo país. That's what you'll hear them say along the border, down by the Rio Grande. You know, there's a lot of ways to say it, and it's a privilege to play it, 'cause a lot of good people earned it.

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WWOV, the radio home of the Wheeling Jamboree. And right there, music for you from Ray Stevens, and you just got to turn your radio on. Classic country music continues here on your Friday afternoon. Good afternoon to you. Sammy Kershaw now. Honky Tonk America.

Picking out and playing the big, big country hits that you remember from years gone by. It's the Country Memory Show right here on WWOV 101.1 FM, the radio home of the Wheeling Jamboree. Right there, Vern Gosden music, a big top 10 hit for him back in 1984. Just got yourself a slow-burning memory. And we kick this hour off, yeah, the 2 o'clock hour, with music for you from Mo Bandy and Americana. And, of course, the 2 o'clock hour, the final hour for this edition of the Country Memory Show. Time goes by so very, very quickly when you're having a good time. I've been having a great time. I hope that you have as well. But I'll tell you what, I got about 51 more minutes. I'm going to pack just as much music as I possibly can into these next 51 minutes. So if you can, please stay right here with me. The request line is open. We'll keep it open until 2:30 this afternoon so that you will have lots and lots of time to get your song on the radio. That request line telephone number, 724-678-3538. That number again, 724-678-3538. Give me a call. Tell me what you would like to hear. If I have it in my library, I'll be more than happy to put it right on the radio for you. I'll give you that number once more, 724-678-3538. And the classic country continues now. Johnny Cash, he just sold out of flagpoles.

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The Wheeling Jamboree on WWOV. 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

Picking out and playing the big ones for you from the 60s, 70s, 80s, and more right here on the Country Memory Show on WWOV 101.1 FM, the radio home of the world-famous Wheeling Jamboree. Tanya Tucker music right there, and it's only over for you. Hey, we're looking at 15 minutes now after the hour of 2 o'clock, temperature outside 87 degrees, and the humidity is way up there, 77%. It is a very, very hot and sticky Friday afternoon. Heading into the holiday weekend. Happy 4th of July Independence Day to you. Classic country for you now from Loretta Lynn. Want you out of my head and back in my bed.

Classic country music for you right here on the Country Memory Show at WWOV. Right there, the Charlie Daniels Band, right here on the Country Memory Show, bringing back a memory for you. That's called In America. And the classic country music continues now. Buck Owens and the Buckaroos, the Kansas City Song.

love this song. And about 80% of you women, you're gonna love it too. But for the 20% that don't like it, well, we wrote it just for you, darling.

Your country favorites are all right here on the Country Memory Show on WWOV 101.1 FM. Yeah, I'm Jay Bradley, just playing your favorites from the 60s, 70s, 80s, and more right there. Taking us back into the 1970s, Mel Street and The Devil in Your Kisses and The Angel in Your Eyes. 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But we got them right here for you. Very happy to be playing them for you. And right now, we're going to take a look at the forecast from the National Weather Service. This is for Wheeling and vicinity. It'll take us right through our holiday weekend. First of all, we have an extreme heat warning that is in effect from now until 8 p.m. on your Saturday. Make sure you keep that in mind, because it is a very dangerous situation when the heat and humidity is this bad, and it really is bad. For the remainder of today, sunny and hot, highs near 93 degrees. Overnight tonight, a chance of a few showers and storms, mainly before 1 a.m. Partly cloudy skies, down to 74 for that overnight low. Then tomorrow, Independence Day, the 4th of July holiday. Yes, we are celebrating America's 250th birthday. But it looks like we might get a shower or a thunderstorm with increasing cloudy skies. It's going to remain hot, though. Highs tomorrow, 93 degrees with a chance of precip right around 60%. Then Saturday night, showers and thunderstorms are likely. Patchy fog after 1 a.m. Otherwise, mostly cloudy. Temperatures near 72 degrees. Sunday, a chance of showers before 11. Then a chance of showers and thunderstorms. Patchy fog before 7. Highs near 88 degrees. Monday, a chance of showers and thunderstorms, high 85. Tuesday, a chance of showers and thunderstorms again, mainly after 2 p.m. with partly sunny skies. A little bit cooler, highs of 83. Right now, outside our Country Memory Show studios, hazy, hot, and humid out there. And the temperature right now is at 91 degrees. 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

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Keith Whitley and Earl Thomas Conley, Brotherly Love.

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Yeah, 3 full hours there of Bandstand Radio with my friend J.J. McKay. 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And then the Buckeye Bluegrass Hour comes your way at 11 a.m. on Saturday. 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Yeah, check that out. They sometimes have some guests in there, and they are always giving you some information that you need. It's the Brother Dave and Squeezy Show right here on the radio home of the world-famous Wheeling Jamboree. 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

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Playing the big ones from the 60s, 70s, 80s, and more right there. Wanda Jackson on WWOV. It's called Back Then. And the classic country music continues now. Got Eddie Rabbit's American Boys.

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Right there, Lee Greenwood, and God bless the USA. As we are heading into Independence Day holiday weekend, the 250th birthday of America, I want to wish everyone out there a very, very happy and safe holiday weekend. Remember, we have an extreme heat warning in effect from now until 8 p.m. tomorrow evening. And this just about does it for me, Jay Bradley. Thank you so very much for being here with me. I really appreciate it. Happy 4th of July to you. Have a great and safe weekend. I will see you back here Monday at 12 noon for another edition of the Country Memory Show right here on the radio home of the Wheeling Jamboree, WWOV. Closing the show out for today, George Jones and The Race Is On.

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2: With SRN News, I'm Bob Agnew in Washington. In Iran today, a major funeral for the country's slain leader. We get more details from correspondent Charles de la Desma.
3: Ahead of the funeral, banners across Tehran urge the public to rise up in support of the Islamic Republic after the devastating war that killed the 86-year-old cleric. The country's theocracy hopes to see millions flood the streets of the capital beginning Saturday. Meanwhile, a statue depicting Iran's slain supreme leader's clenched fist has been installed in the centre of the city ahead of the funeral. The clenched fist also includes two missiles on both sides of Ayatollah Ali Khamenei's hand. I'm Charles Tillesma.
2: A rare surviving copy of the Declaration of Independence has turned up in London. The BBC's David Harper says it's the only known example of its kind outside the United States.
4: It is one of 11 copies printed in Exeter, New Hampshire in July 1776 and was seized from an American ship that was captured later that year. The document will now go on display. It was found by a volunteer at the British National Archives, Michael Skurr, who was cataloguing the papers of Royal Navy captains.
5: I called over to my boss and said, I think you need to come and have a look at this. Opened it up and realised it was a Declaration of Independence of the United States of America. Well, I feel very proud that I stumbled across it and that it will now be something which other people can enjoy, like I did.
2: In that report, compliments of the BBC, festivities marking the 250th anniversary of American independence ramping up across this country. President Trump heading to South Dakota for a speech and fireworks at Mount Rushmore. Tonight, New York City's Times Square will have a ball drop at midnight to kick off the 4th of July holiday. The main celebration comes tomorrow with fireworks, cookouts, and block parties around the country. This is SR.
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0: 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I'm proud to have Knee Deep in Bluegrass here in Wheeling.
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1: With SRN News, I'm Bob Agnew in Washington. In Iran today, a major funeral for the country's slain leader. We get more details. Correspondent Charles de la Desma.
2: Ahead of the funeral, banners across Tehran urge the public to rise up in support of the Islamic Republic after the devastating war that killed the 86-year-old cleric. The country's theocracy hopes to see millions flood the streets of the capital beginning Saturday. Meanwhile, a statue depicting Iran's slain supreme leader's clenched fist has been installed in the center of the city ahead of the funeral. The clenched fist also includes two missiles on both sides of Ayatollah Ali Khamenei's hand. I'm Charles Tillesman.
1: A rare surviving copy of the Declaration of Independence has turned up in London. The BBC's David Harper says it's the only known example of its kind outside the United States.
3: It is one of 11 copies printed in Exeter, New Hampshire in July 1776 and was seized from an American ship that was captured later that year. The document will now go on display. It was found by a volunteer at the British National Archives, Michael Skurr, who was cataloguing the papers of Royal Navy captains.
4: I called over to my boss and said, I think you need to come and have a look at this. Opened it up and realised it was a Declaration of Independence, the United States of America. Well, I feel very proud that I stumbled across it and that it will now be something which other people can enjoy, like I did.
1: And that report, compliments of the BBC. Festivities marking the 250th anniversary of American independence ramping up across this country. President Trump heading to South Dakota for a speech and fireworks at Mount Rushmore. Tonight, New York City's Times Square will have a ball drop at midnight to kick off the 4th of July holiday. The main celebration comes tomorrow with fireworks, cookouts, and block parties around the country. This is SR.
5: If country and bluegrass were whipped up in a kitchen by five-star chefs, we know that the secret recipe is very simple. 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Bake at 101.1 FMs until burnt to a fine crisp.
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1: 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I'm proud to have Knee Deep in Bluegrass here in Wheeling.
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1: With SRN News, I'm Bob Agnew in Washington. In Iran today, a major funeral for the country's slain leader. We get more details from correspondent Charles de la Desma.
2: Ahead of the funeral, banners across Tehran urge the public to rise up in support of the Islamic Republic after the devastating war that killed the 86-year-old cleric. The country's theocracy hopes to see millions flood the streets of the capital beginning Saturday. Meanwhile, a statue depicting Iran's slain supreme leader's clenched fist has been installed in the centre of the city ahead of the funeral. The clenched fist also includes two missiles on both sides of Ayatollah Ali Khamenei's hand. I'm Charles Tillesma.
1: A rare surviving copy of the Declaration of Independence has turned up in London. The BBC's David Harper says it's the only known example of its kind outside the United States.
3: It is one of 11 copies printed in Exeter, New Hampshire in July 1776 and was seized from an American ship that was captured later that year. The document will now go on display. It was found by a volunteer at the British National Archives, Michael Skurr, who was cataloguing the papers of Royal Navy captains.
4: I called over to my boss and said, I think you need to come and have a look at this. Opened it up and realised it was the Declaration of Independence of the United States of America. Well, I feel very proud that I stumbled across it and that it will now be something which other people can enjoy, like I did.
1: In that report, compliments of the BBC, festivities marking the 250th anniversary of American independence ramping up across this country. President Trump heading to South Dakota for a speech and fireworks at Mount Rushmore. Tonight, New York City's Times Square will have a ball drop at midnight to kick off the 4th of July holiday. The main celebration comes tomorrow with fireworks, cookouts, and block parties around the country. This is SR.
5: If country and bluegrass were whipped up in a kitchen by five-star chefs, we know that the secret recipe is very simple. 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Bake at 101.1 FMs until burnt to a fine crisp.
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0: I wish you'd take them curlers out of your hair and go put on a little makeup and get out of that house cold before supper.
1: Huh. 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Considering everything that I went through today, I look like a movie star.
0: Yeah. Ruth Buzzy.
1: Thank you.
0: Besides that, all of our kids took after your part of the family
1: anyway.
0: Oh,
1: they did, huh? Well, what about the

0: 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This is Cindy Bauckham. I'm proud to have Knee Deep in Bluegrass here in Wheeling.
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1: With SRN News, I'm Bob Agnew in Washington. In Iran today, a major funeral for the country's slain leader. We get more details. Correspondent Charles de la Desma.
2: Ahead of the funeral, banners across Tehran urged the public to rise up in support of the Islamic Republic after the devastating war that killed the 86-year-old cleric. The country's theocracy hoped to see millions flood the streets of the capital beginning Saturday. Meanwhile, a statue depicting Iran's slain supreme leader's clenched fist has been installed in the center of the city ahead of the funeral. The clenched fist also includes two missiles on both sides of Ayatollah Ali Khamenei's hand. I'm Charles Tillesma.
1: A rare surviving copy of the Declaration of Independence has turned up in London. The BBC's David Harper says it's the only known example of its kind outside the United States.
3: It is one of 11 copies printed in Exeter, New Hampshire in July 1776 and was seized from an American ship that was captured later that year. The document will now go on display. It was found by a volunteer at the British National Archives, Michael Skurr, who was cataloguing the papers of Royal Navy captains.
4: I called over to my boss and said, I think you need to come and have a look at this. Opened it up and realised it was the Declaration of Independence of the United States of America. Well, I feel very proud that I stumbled across it and that it will now be something which other people can enjoy, like I did.
1: In that report, compliments of the BBC. Festivities marking the 250th anniversary of American independence ramping up across this country. President Trump heading to South Dakota for a speech and fireworks at Mount Rushmore. Tonight, New York City's Times Square will have a ball drop at midnight to kick off the 4th of July holiday. The main celebration comes tomorrow with fireworks, cookouts, and block parties around the country. This is SR.
5: If country and bluegrass were whipped up in a kitchen by five-star chefs, we know that the secret recipe is very simple. A little bit of this, a little bit of that. Bake at 101.1 FMs until burnt to a fine crisp.
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Like a king, I may live here in a palace so tall, with great, great riches to call my own. But Lord, hold my hand, 'cause I don't know a thing in this whole wide world that's worse

0: This is folk singer Michael Jonathan. You know, Wood Songs is a live audience broadcast celebrating the music of America's front porch. 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

0: 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I'm proud to have Knee Deep in Bluegrass here in Wheeling.
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0: Let's give them a hand. Ladies and gentlemen, two people that we have come to call friends down through the years and down that road of life. Ladies and gentlemen, Doc and Chickie Williams.
1: Hi, everybody.
2: Thank you. Thanks so much for being with us.
1: And we're Bless glad your heart. You all came out to celebrate with us. Thank you so much.
2: Well, where were we a year ago, Chickie?
1: A year ago?
2: Yeah. Today.
1: I don't know.
2: October 8th.
1: You mean 50 years ago?
2: Well, 50 years ago. I said one year ago?
1: I don't know where I was a year ago.
2: Okay, I'm slipping.
1: You're getting senile, yeah, Doc. Yeah.
2: 50 years ago, we actually didn't get married on October 8th. That's when we decided to get married. And it kind of shook me up when she said, well, we're going to have to get married tomorrow. We don't get married at all. So he took off for Cumberland, Maryland. And they had put in a new law there. You couldn't get married in a hurry there. Now, this was not a shotgun wedding, I understand.
1: Yes, it was.
2: Okay. So they said, well, you go to Winchester, Virginia, and you get married over there real quick. That's where we went, in the Methodist Church. That's where it happened, October 9th, tomorrow, actually. And then I had to get back to Wheeling, West Virginia, to do the first radio program for Cocoa Wheats, a Little Crow Milling Company, at 3:30. I drove that doggone Super Buick 103 miles an hour in one place, coming back from Winchester, so I could get here. I got here at 3:05, the first program of the year. Man, I'm telling you, I was sweating. Don't do that to me again.
1: Which only goes to show that you thought more of that program than you did of me.
2: No.
1: Yeah.
2: Well, I could tell long stories, but we haven't got time. We've got a lot of territory to cover. You're not going to see a show like this in years to come. They are not being done today. They're just not. We're highly commercial today. Nobody has time to do this kind of a show anymore. So let's get this show on the road.
1: We're just going to have fun.
2: That's correct. Wait till you see these great people we got with us. All right, key of A.

0: Oh, it's you.
1: Oh, it's me. Okay. Though the years have come and gone, you are still as dear to me as when I claim you on our wedding day. Your voice is still as soft, and your lovely face is sweet, and when I wake, I

0: Thank you.
1: Hey, Chickie. I want to sing a love song to you.
0: You mind? Really?
1: Yeah, since our anniversary.
0: After 50 years. Boy, it's something.
1: This was written by Ray Couture. That's pronounced right, Irene Couture. That's his wife. Let's do this. Let me tell you a story that happened to me.

0: guitar. Beautiful, isn't it? Yeah, you wrote a masterpiece there, Ray. I've been using that one. Oh, great.
1: He just might get shot.
0: Yeah.
1: It was you.
2: You know, Doc, I just received a letter here, and look who it's from here. It says, the White House, Washington, D.C.
0: How about that?
2: How about that? And ladies and gentlemen, I've got to read you this. If I may. We are delighted to join in wishing you a happy anniversary. May the memories you share and the love you celebrate together fill your hearts with happiness today and always. Congratulations and God bless you, George Bush and Barbara Bush.
0: Isn't that nice?
2: Doc, something to cherish forever.
0: Thank you. I understand that came about because of a fan who thought enough to write the president and Barbara, and that's their response.
1: Mr.
0: Thanks.
1: Fred Sines, huh?
0: Yeah, Mr. Fred Sines from up in Maine, New York. Okay. Chickie.
3: Yeah.
0: Maybell Seeger's beautiful song here. You didn't learn it with me. I wanted you to learn it. I'm going to sing it. This is a real love song. Now, this is real love.

Thank you. Now that's that. I really mean that seriously now. Okay. That song has haunted me for 30 years, ever since Maybelle Seegers in the audience used to be here on the Jamboree. She wrote it, and I heard that song, and it never left me. I kept thinking about it all the time. Any accountants in the house? People who take care of income taxes, stuff like that? Holy cow, we're a smart outfit. See, no accountants? We're all working people. Okay. All right.

I'd Lord, Lord. He lay down his pencil and he died. Real soft, fellas. Well, they buried poor Henry in the graveyard with his trusty pencil and his pad. When the checks don't clear, they always shed a tear for the last human being who could add, Lord, Lord, the last human being who could add. All right, thank you. Henry, they come. All right. Who's next there, Chickie? Oh, right. We got a fiddle player? Yeah, Roy Scott, Fred Johnson. Let's make welcome. Roy Scott, is he gone? Oh, here he is. Okay, come on, Roy. Roy Scott and Fred Johnson, two members of our band that many times out on the road. Okay. Yeah, we'll get yourself fired up here. Whenever you're all ready, well, I'll take off. Well, the band's back there, okay.

Thank you, Roy Scott on the fiddle, Fred Johnson on the banjo. They'll both be back later. And

0: take welcome the Roaring Ridge Runner from where?
1: Yeah.
0: Roaring Ridge Runner, Dean McNett.
2: Okay. Thank you. Standing a little far back tonight, but right over... Oh, no, this is daytime, isn't it? Well, I only slept 20 minutes, so I can't help it. The window shade was up.
3: Your window shade was up?
2: Yep.
3: Why don't you pull it down?
2: I couldn't. It was the one across the street. That is Timothy McNett.
3: Thank you.
2: I got just one question.
3: One question.
2: I didn't see you. How did you get in here?
3: Well, I cheated.
2: Uh-oh.
3: Kind of. I got in on my brother's ticket.
2: Well, where's your brother?
3: He's looking for his ticket.
2: Well, if you talk about old-time fiddlers and what have you, we got a gentleman right here that can do you one, and we're going back a few years. Mother Maybelle recorded this on the old auto harp years ago, and I wished I'd had a copy. But you're going to hear it today from the fiddle. Let's say hello to Ray Rinker and Liberty.

0: everybody. We'll see you later.
1: Here's one of them that was written right here in our town of Wheeling by a former piano teacher, Dorothy Ackerman Ziegler.

the late Dorothy Ackerman Ziegler. This hymn or sacred selection should be in every hymnal in the country, in the land. We're going to ask our daughter, Peeper Barbara, to help us. Here's Peeper. Let's make her welcome.

0: Thank you so much. Isn't that a beautiful hymn? Welcome this big, long, tall, connected fellow from up near Jamestown, New York, Fred Johnson. Come on out, Fred. Let's have a little banjo, five-string banjo. You want to take this or that?
1: Oh, I'll take that one. Okay. I just wanted to say I'm doing this especially for Chickie.
0: Oh, you are?
1: Because she, years ago when we was on the road, this is one that she would every once in a while ask me
0: I
1: to do.
0: That.
1: And I hardly ever did it, so I'd like to do it especially for her, the Bells of St.
0: Mary's. You've got good musicians to do it with, that's why.

0: five-string banjo for you bluegrass fans. Why, hello there.
1: I put it downstairs, and I was up here.
0: Yeah.
1: Running off at the mouth with Monty Blake back there. Monty, of course, you know, he's been here as long as we have.
0: Yeah, I know it. He's back there. He's our stage director and directing this whole thing back there. Hey, come out here and take a bow, Monty. Doggone, he's worrying about everything backstage. A lot to it, too. Yeah. He used to play accordion. In fact, he was... Yeah, he still...
2: Oh, I've known this guy for a long, long time.
0: Yeah, more than 50 years. Yeah, we're getting a little older there. Hey, let's do this real bluegrass style. It's like this. Let's sing it first.

0: One comment before I forget, and before I have another message here. Thank you, Roy Scott, and thank you, Fred Johnson. Would you believe that Willie Nelson and Merle Haggard recorded that on Austin City Limits? They wrote and asked me if I wrote the song. I said, yes, I did. I wrote it in 15 minutes one time because I had to put something on the other side of a 78 RPM record. So pretty soon I get a check for $300. Wow. For something I think wasn't any good. Well, Willie Nelson must have thought it was all right. And now, talking about feminine pulchritude. Man, when I married Chickie, she was one of the most... She was a beautiful chick. That's why I named her Chickie. That's where she got her name. That's right. This is some beautiful chick. Ladies and gentlemen, the swinging granny, Helen Fisher. Here she is. Welcome to Wheeling, Granny.
1: Oh, Doc, it is a curse to be this beautiful, I'll tell you. A curse. You've been married for 50 years?
0: Yeah, actually, tomorrow is the day that we actually got married. It's tomorrow, October 9th.
1: And you've covered up all the battle scars.
0: Yeah, you might say so.
1: But don't worry, Doc. We have a couple nurses standing back there in case you finally realize it, you go into shock. They're going to take good care of you.
0: I hope so.
1: But I've been married for 42 years.
0: Same man.
1: Same man?
0: Same man.
1: Three times I married him. I didn't learn much. I never learned my lesson. Same man. Something wrong with me somewhere.
0: Oh, is that Whitey?
1: Yes, yes. He's good to me, though, Doc.
0: I talked to him the other day.
1: Did you talk to him the other day? He bought me... Yes?
0: He said you were way out in Oregon or someplace.
1: I was way out in Oregon?
0: That's what he told me.
1: No. He was way out in left field someplace where he's always at. All the time. But he bought me a waterbed.
0: Oh, he did?
1: He bought me a waterbed. After a few nights, we renamed it. We now call it the Dead Sea.
0: Yeah. Oh, well. See what I mean?
1: And I'll tell you, Doc, you see, he had a choice. It was either get married or go to war. We've been married all these years, and we haven't stopped fighting yet. One and the same thing. It's disgusting. I don't know what married life is all about. Do you, Doc?
0: Well, sometimes I have wondered that, yes. Marion Martin, let's make a welcome. Marion Coal Miners Polka.

0: Marion Martin on the accordion. Right now, Marion Martin's going to play something special, I believe, Marion, for Edie.
1: Yes.
0: And who is Edie? That's his better half. The Edie's Waltz. That's what he calls it. Edie's Waltz. He wrote it especially for her some few years ago. Here's Marion Martin and Edie's Waltz.

0: Thank you. I'll do that. I would love to mention all my friends and fans and everybody here, relatives. I got a lot of my relatives here too today, but we just don't have the time. But you, no, I can't, Mary. But Dr. Moss, who wrote that song, couldn't make it this time. He's on a cruise, I understand, so I hope he's happy. Anyway, we have a lady in the audience who took my recording of this Wintertime in Maine to Texas, and she played it over and over and over, so they shipped her out. They just said, go home.
1: Are you going to do Whippoorwill Valley?
0: Yeah, can you whistle for it?
1: I've got some old coffee left here. Let me drink it. I got to pucker up.
0: Can't you whistle?
1: I can't whistle as dry as I am.
0: Marion says, you want a cracker?
1: Who said who wants a cracker?
0: Come on, you can whistle, Doc. I need a whippoorwill, so.
1: Best. Chickie wrote this.
0: I'm a whippoorwill.
1: Oh, I can't whistle first. I've got to wait till you start.
0: Sure you can. Sure you can. I got the utmost faith in you.
2: You can do it.
0: Oh, no. Oh, Doc.
1: I can't.
0: Frank, can you whistle like a whippoorwill?
3: How's this?
1: You do it.
0: Oh, fine.
1: You do it.
0: Fine.

0: Well, after I lost that job.
1: Yeah, I'm getting rid of him.
0: I don't know why I can't whistle a whippoorwill anymore.
1: I'm getting rid of you. Frank's going to start traveling
0: today. I whistled on the record and I can't whistle now. Oh, well. Must be my teeth. Chickie Williams sings her own song called I'm Seeking a Harbor. Key of C.

0: Yeah. Thank you.
1: Oh, well. Boy, we had a hard time getting them out of here.
0: Oh, and this one here is not mine, but she belongs to Fred Johnson, but she's just the same as mine here. Oh, Krista, yeah, she belonged. I thought it was Fred's little girl.
1: Hey, we got to get a commercial in here. You don't leave. Hey, don't leave there.
0: Present that to me, Doc.
1: No, can we take the time here?
2: Oh, we can do it.
1: Okay.
0: Look at there.
1: Oh, well, how about that? Let's see. Says, that's the day before we got married there, Chickie and I, and it says, we've come a long way together. Happy 50th anniversary. Who made it? Pooch. Thank you, Pooch. Our number two daughter.
0: This is Courtney. Belongs to Conklin. This is David and Ryan. It belongs to Pooch. And Andy isn't here, and I'll introduce him to you folks after a while when he gets here. Huh? Oh, Cy, there's Brother Cy.
1: Oh, here's my brother Cy Williams back here. Okay, he used to play the fiddle. And that silver voice, fiddle. Well, we got to take a break.
0: We're just having a party.
1: Well, thank you. Thank you, Cy.
0: Here's the other one, we have quite a conglomeration up here today, and I hope you folks don't mind, because we wouldn't want to celebrate without all of them.
1: Thank you so much, kids, for coming out.
3: Doc, I think it's wonderful. 50 years.
1: Thank you.
3: That is great.
1: That's been said a lot of times to me in the last couple of days. And I appreciate it every time.
3: Well, then I'll change it. How did you do it?
1: Hey,
3: No. Hey, she's got my glasses.
1: Whoa, hold it. Don't yell. She's sleepwalking.
3: What?
1: And if you awaken a sleepwalker, it's sometimes pretty dangerous. They can get hurt, like falling out of windows and things like that.
3: What's she doing?
1: Or falling down steps.
3: She took my glasses.
1: Don't worry about it. She'll bring it back when she's through with it. Don't worry about it. Don't disturb her. She does it all the time around home. I have to keep an eye. I'm afraid she's... What happened?
3: Hey, this has gone too far. She's got my pocketbook.
1: Don't worry about it. And I'm glad you didn't awaken her. Don't worry about it. She'll bring it back when she's through with it.
3: You mean I'm going to have to hitchhike?
4: Yeah. That's me.
1: Boy, she's picking you clean.
3: Hey.
1: Don't worry about it. She'll bring it back when she's through with it.
3: Oh, it's just going to go on.
1: When she wakes up, she'll bring it back.
3: You mean I can't holler and wake her up and get my
1: stuff
3: back?
1: No, it's dangerous. It's absolutely dangerous.
3: Well, I don't know.
1: Don't worry about it.
3: Make sure I'm buckled up good.
1: You'll get it all back.
3: You mean everything?
1: That's right. Hey, wait a minute. Hey, hold it. Where are you? What's going on?
3: I'm taking her. I'll bring her back when I'm through with her.
1: Let's make welcome from up in Delaware County, Otsego County, and Chenango County, that is, near Binghamton, Del Sinango Fiddlers, the old-time fiddlers. Come on out, folks, right now. All right.
5: This is our little 13-year-old fiddler. Her name is Laura Courtright. She's been fiddling just 3 years on her own. She's going to do you Johnny's Jig.

0: right, we're going to be at the Hoedown. We'll see you there. Thank you, everybody.
1: Doc, I got a big surprise for you here.
2: Yeah, you do.
1: I really do. And ladies and gentlemen, can you see this plaque right here? You can see it's clear in the back row.
2: That's a
1: golden cowbell, and no one has seen this yet. No one's ever laid eyes on this. We just opened it.
2: I've never seen it either.
1: It says on here, it says it is a country radio legend award. Legend award. Ladies and gentlemen, this is a big award. Let's give him the applause that he deserves. Doc Williams. Let's go.
2: Well, what can I say? I've said many thank yous, and I think I'd better dispense with any more. Right now, I want you to make welcome a fellow that I worked with all the way to Halifax, Nova Scotia, and a lot of other places. Not only is a humorist, a comedian, but a musician, too. Let's make welcome our Dapper Dan, Dandy Rube Schaefer.
3: I'm going to do a little dedication. I'm really going to be serious. This is for you up there, Elmer. One of the best. But there's another guy called Charlie has been playing one of these things. You've heard of him. I won't mention his last name. So I wrote this little number called Eat Your Heart Out, Charlie.

let's make welcome our three daughters once again. Here they are to sing, "How Long Has It Been Since You Talked to the Lord?"